0: is holy. 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
2: What do you do?
1: What do you do?
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0: fodisha moya wa gago o tsene ka Thobela FM. 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
1: So the song says

0: Hashtag Leton. This is a movie. Go to Tasha Kopsky, go to Quago, Abiana di Toron Chaka, Hotman FM, Rufila Charles Jenkins, are keep the faith. Bazar Nakela Summer of Shirin Yabraro. Hey, now Leton will be a guy, Letamala 086-000-2452 in Telefon Melacha Walinchu, on a Maria WhatsApp 082-869-1645. 082-869-1645. Recorder. O Leton will be a guy, Casasabaka. Okay, hey. This is a movie. All right. Arlo Gentle FM, Lorna?
1: Man of the net.
0: Hey, what are you
1: going to do? Yes, in number 10, Mr. Silk comes back because I'm going to go and I'm going to go and I'm
0: going
1: to go and I'm going to go and I'm going to go and I'm going to go and I'm going
2: Man of the match. You will let Louis Ratchet, man of the match.
0: Kinago, bro, Louis.
2: Kinago, man of the match. Get to a gala, Steve Vater, man of the match. No book, let's call for more Jubilee, man of the match.
0: Yeah.
2: If I meet Bonavalavo, I go George Mukar, go Sagomakato, man of the match. If I use the other two gala Tavon, Abaconoto, follow man of the match.
0: Ala, Relevo,
2: I give him pop, man of the match. You go fellow to how man of the match. You go see it now, man of the match.
0: Ala, Kiavlevo, Braloui.
2: That's right.
0: Okay, right. Or let's enter an FM, Lorna.
3: Man of the match.
0: Hey, the guy now.
3: Look at the guy, Papa.
0: Our Rona.
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0: Man of the match.
4: Man of the match. Awalena ke tswaka mo Midrand ke dibile ka mo Life Front Loop Hospital ke ya o dibiba wa rra.
0: All right.
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0: Re o le boga Kobe Arlotse.
5: Hashtag Rilietone, man of the match, man of the match.
0: Hey Tada.
5: Fresh Mark Riverfeld, Gafetcha Kaya City Deep. I can get my vingil and walk my vingil and that's Holo, whatever I love. Men of the match,
0: yeah.
5: I'm not a local singer while I swap all my and I drum with sing one pool and day. Better get a man of the match.
0: Hello. 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
6: Man of the match. match, man of the match, general, my general. How was his own?
0: Hey, Tara, hey, Tara.
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0: All right.
6: Whatever, whatever, Jixify, whatever, whatever, man of the match.
0: Arishumi.
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0: Yeah. Ala la
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2: 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That's what we're going to do. We're going to now have a conversation with the legal team to ensure that the papers are prepared and they are filed with the Constitutional Court.

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1: The candidate nomination processes for party candidates and independent candidates may now commence at the point at which the election date is proclaimed. To this end, the Commission has now activated the online candidate nomination system to facilitate nominations. The system is accessible via the website of the Commission.
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7: 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They had no legal duty to implement that resolution or finalize that process in the face of the interdict proceedings, but they didn't. And we submit with respect that their conduct is calculated to frustrate any interim relief that this court might have granted. And regrettably, they have succeeded.
6: Advocate Ferreira o re taba ye ga e amane le ge e ba metla ke motho a le tee yo a ka sepetšago mmasepala goba aowa e fela ke mabapi le gore go latetswe magato a semolao ge a tla a fegwa goba aowa.
7: Our case has always been that a valid council decision to place a senior manager on precautionary suspension is a necessary jurisdictional fact before you can place that senior manager on suspension. And here it is common cause that there was never such a resolution, because when it was put to the vote, the resolution was voted down.
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8: 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But it follows that if someone is removed from his position, the acting person would be installed to exercise those powers. And the reason why we say that is that the functions and the duties do not rest on an individual. So in other words, the fact that Mr. Mayor is a city manager does not mean that when he leaves office, he somehow is a
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16: Why was this, Lester? You've agreed very easily. You know these principles. You apply these sections all the time. Why was this done? Why was the Commissioner Masemola lumped with these people, charged with fraud and corruption when he is not? When he is charged with the statutory offenses provided for in the PFMA. Why was he lumped with these people? At face value, it seems to me that this must have been done to embarrass him, to taint him, and to make the public or to cause the public to see him as also being complicit in fraud and corruption.
6: Moatlhodi Madlanga o tswetse pele a nganga ka gore sephetho sa go akaretsa Masemola ga mmogo le balatofatsa ba bangwe go be go ka se efoge go tsitsinkelwa ka semolao.
16: All that General Masemola is charged with are the PFMA offenses. So when you look at him, those offenses, insofar as General Masemola is concerned, are not additional to anything, are not related to anything. It's just those PFMA offenses only. And you cannot force the additional by merely relating to charges faced by other people, charges that have nothing to do with him whatsoever. And the cruel example I give actually makes the point abundantly.
6: Johnson o botsisitswe ka gakamano ya gago le motlatsatlhogo wa lekala la botlhodi yo a fegelwego Major General Feroz Khan. 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
17: Gorgeous, you tell each other how much you miss each other. And that's yes. Dearest. Okay, now have we established the relationship? It's a very deep and personal one.
18: Yes.
17: And a very close one.
18: Correct.
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18: And I must at the outset indicate that this is not a decision I make lightly. Nor do I make this decision to frustrate the Commission. I have come to the Commission, as I have over several days, and have answered as best I could on all matters. This matter, however, affects me directly. I am aware then that should I choose not to answer any of the questions, they remain unchallenged. I elect not to answer questions so as not to incriminate myself.
6: Commission ya Madlanga e tla tswela pele le khono pego ye e bia kantjwe ke sibahle motho wa ditaba tsa SABC ya Pretoria na kimirwa tiragalo khoa wa hlokola tsela.
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8: we know that in some cases they don't reflect the reality and therefore there are ethical issues around the measurement of BEE and the practices of the verification industry on which we rely for data. Even though there's positive trends, no sector has actually met its targets in full. And when you compare sector by sector, you know, it's really a game of fine margins. The evidence is neither cause for celebration, but also not cause for abandoning the project.
1: Lindiwe Ncube wa South African National Accreditation System o re go botlhokwa go ba le tshedimoso ya maleba malebana le ga e ba melao ye ya go akaretsa batho ka moka mererong ya ikonomi ya latelwa.
9: So with the current data. That's why, as a result, we could give more inputs on ownership and management control, but we couldn't give more inputs on the other elements. We only stick to the scores. We couldn't give the individual information, like the total amount on enterprise and supply development.
1: Biro e re bong dithuto jwa basadi ba batho baso bo hlatlogile go tswa go nepo ya di percentage le sume o ya go di percentage le sume tharo ngwa gengwe ke tipedi masompedi tharo mo komishinara wa komishini ya penkhishano Doris Sepe o re molawana wa penkhishano o bohlokwa go tswetsa pele diphetogo.
9: The commission made through its market inquiry remove barriers to entry, but this may not result in black-owned firms taking advantage of market access if they still lack funding or there is regulatory barrier still remaining on their path to engage. Can diversify their customer base to be sustainable thereafter. We can impose ESOPs as we do, but workers may not benefit if it is laden with debt and interest payments.
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13: 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Maybe Wednesday, Tuesday, somewhere there.
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15: What we have done is that we have engaged our counterparts in Zimbabwe to come on board and have a common solution to the problem that we are faced with. What that happened is that it assisted us in terms of unblocking congestions that we had over the weekend. And from that meeting, we started seeing improved processing of trucks from our side to Zimbabwe as well. Remember, the issue was that they were not having enough space to take what we're feeding them in Zimbabwe. However, after we have our meetings, they went back and tried to improve their processes.
14: Professor Faula Mbane Ore, ba fitlheletse kwano le balaodi ba sephetephete ka Limpopo, go fega ga lebakanyana maeto a dilori tsa merwalo ya bogolo ba go fitelela tseleng ya lephefo ka ntlanyana ga mollwane wa Bait Bridge. 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
15: Also, consulted with the traffic department in the province to say, look, can't we look into the issues of suspending the abnormal vehicles for the next few days, so that we allow normal trucks to have you know, free passage of traffic. They've agreed with that. They suspended the approval of any request for abnormals for the coming 5 days or so, to allow us to manage what we have at the moment. So we think if things remain the same, in the coming few days, we should be at normal.
14: Go le bialo ba otledi ba di lori ba o ba le go methalading ba tshole di tshedi tlhobaelo male bana le polokego ya bona ga mmogo le tshireletso ya merwalo yo mongwa ba otledi Derek Kamalongo o rwala metšhini ya meepo go tswa ka Johannesburg go ya Democratic Republic of Congo o re sale a ema methalading go tloga ka labobedi.
16: But as you can see, still I'm still in the queue and I'm still far from the border for me to cross to Zim side. The situation here is very, very terrible. As you can see, no toilets. We need security, especially at night, because there are robbers coming around here to attack drivers at night. So we really, really need security. And we're asking for the people who are in charge of this queue to at least doing it fast, so that we can at least cross fast and then go to the other side, because this side is very, very terrible. The queue is just too long.
14: Ge methaladi e tswela pele go fokotsega batlhankedi ba molwane ba golofela gore magato a bjale a go kaonafatsa seemo a tla imolola baotledi ba dilori tseleng ya lephefo ya N1. 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
17: We discovered that there were around 623 foreign nationals that are employed by the sector. Unfortunately, this time around, when we were conducting these inspections, we are not with Home Affairs, because usually when you conduct some inspections, we collaborate with Home Affairs so that they will then be able to ensure compliance with immigration laws. So from the ones that have identified, we then provide that information to Home Affairs so that Home Affairs can then continue to check and confirm the legal status of all those foreigners, because from where we are sitting, we just identified them, but we could not then ascertain their legal status.
14: Motlatsa tona wa kgoro Jomo Sibiya o lemošitše beng mošomo kgatlhanong le go thwala bafaladi ka la gore seo se na le ditlamorago tša go se kgatlhiše.
17: One, we are a country that is having a huge challenge of unemployment. It's our one first biggest challenge, and we are pleading and encouraging, but also saying to every employer, prioritize South Africans in this sector. Almost everyone who must be working in the sector should be South Africans, because there are no critical skills that necessarily that are needed. So we have also brought Home Affairs to take them through on what is expected from each and every employer. They must understand that if you employ illegal foreign immigrants, there are consequences, and there are serious, serious consequences.
14: Go fitlhaga bjale kgoro ešetšile kotse ditiši tša makhura di fatanaga tša 650 go tša 750 provinceng. 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
2: 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That's what we're going to do. 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
3: We just look at 3249. I will just read, for example, where he wants to know who's plotting against him, and you are to assist him. And he suspects that it is the Hawks that are plotting against him, and the two of you decide to meet, and you arrange for him not to sign in the normal course, but to come in via the VIP for entrance and come directly to your office without going via reception.
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2: 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The American people deserve answers. The American people deserve to know why dangerous research was funded by NIAID in a totalitarian country in a lab that lacked acceptable safety standards.
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0: we tsile ba papa di go tsholela FM le Vicky Sija Moleta. 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
2: 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Evidence before the inquiry has suggested that the unit acted outside its mandate in investigating and arresting Khumalo. Former IDEC head Advocate Andrea Johnson also conceded that Masemola had been incorrectly grouped with other accused in the Medicare 24 matter involving attempted murder accused Vusmuzi Ked Matlala. 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
3: Leina la motho ke tla reng ke applyela go yena.
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1: 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And that answer to that question is, there should be somebody else. And I'm sure that anybody that followed this trial must have at some stage saying, perhaps Nell was correct, that there must be a mastermind, because the evidence just points to it. So I'm still saying that. But I do think that we have five accused before court. I think that the state's presented a strong case.
0: Badudi ba bangwe ba ba batseng ka Mpumalanga ba tlogetse ba sena metsi morago ga ditiragalo tsa gore fa meepo ka tsela yose go molaong ka tikologong eo. 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
2: 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So we did that as a precautionary measure, and we've since requested law enforcement agencies to assist us in dealing with that threat, so that we can continue processing water from that plant.
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3: The ice cream struck during your extreme heat weather. However, there are still some areas without running water and electricity. Because of this, many people are struggling, especially vulnerable groups, including elderly persons and children, are particularly at risk. In Kumamoto Prefecture, there are more than 400 evacuation centers open where over 8,000 people stay.
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3: I think I have a better team than I had last season, to be honest with you. And I must be careful when I say that because the other guys that were there last season, they did very well. But when I say better, I'm saying in terms of depth and balance of the team in all positions, I can tell you that it was... And we don't have that number of injured players also that I found, and then I had to carry them throughout the season.
2: Mutile chiche ke tsona tshe le gore be ke go tsara tshe tsona tshe dingwe ga se ripa gare go tsha go ire bo seswae.
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1: Saying,
2: Sahor Gisa Pampa, Exante, Sa, that's all winner too much.
1: Saudi Angs are winner too much.
2: So that's all winner too much.
1: Oh, Julia Sau winner too much.
2: Yeah.
1: Oh,
2: Qualifying.
1: Well, Emmanuel, Steve Katie said, what's on what you know? What is Julia Sau winner too much?
2: Qualifying.
1: How feel like a
2: You feel like
1: a Gima? Copan.
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2: Eh.
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1: 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It's a good deal. I'm not going to be ready. I'm going to be ready. I'm going to be
2: ready. I'm going to be ready.
1: Oh, yeah. What is manal?
2: I'm going to be ready.
1: Yeah, no. I'm going to be ready. I'm going to be ready. I'm going to be ready. I'm going to be ready. I'm going
2: to be ready. I'm going to be ready. Phone number tsa sketere ko social media ko TikTok di teng a ke tsore ke ke ke zero mangwe ro bile tso tsone
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1: 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But it follows that if someone is removed from his position, the acting person would be installed to exercise those powers. And the reason why we say that is that the functions and the duties do not rest on an individual. So in other words, the fact that Mr. Mayor as a city manager does not mean that when you leave office somehow has a copyright over those duties.
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2: Leina la motho ke tlareng ke applyela go yena.
3: Because at the time I had not known the name that I was supposed to apply the search warrant for.
2: Ka experience ke na le yona a ke so kopane le search warrant ba applyile ba applyela addressing e sena leina la mo.
3: With the experience that I have not come across for application of a search warrant with only an address and not a name.
2: At least leave it a cover nickname but known as Ivan Bukau.
3: At least maybe if the name would be an alias name such as known as, then it's a different story.
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6: But never did the bell again, Chamang.
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6: 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Car Unuman tried to reach about Tukarai, and you go up and Alwena and go with Chachanga or Tanjara.
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2: 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The DPCI has always been vested with this matter. The Tembisa Hospital, whether it's skinny jeans, whoever they are, who's behind the scenes, whether Mamela is involved or not, etc. All of it lies within the ambit of the DPCI.
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3: 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And the reason why we say that is that the functions and the duties do not rest on an individual. So in other words, the fact that Mr. Medler is a city manager does not mean that when he leaves office he somehow has a copyright over those duties.
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4: Shebe Mabena's lawyer Michael Khumalo had applied for the court to give advocate Hodders sufficient time to study the case documents before the appeal can proceed. Shebe Mabena is facing a total of 21 charges. The state has, however, withdrawn a charge of illegal possession of firearm. The charges include attempted murder, assault, culpable homicide, and reckless

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1: If there is any snowfall, we do not want snow chasers to move up and down. As you recall that in September 2024, we experienced for the very first time snowfall, which was above 30 centimeters, and there was a congestion. People were stuck along the freeway. So we are appealing to the people of KwaZulu-Natal and the whole country to exercise caution. We do not want to see them getting stuck.
0: Lekala la masole la America le re dirile ditlhaselo tse di swa gatlhanong le Iran go itefeletse go maitiko a morago ra wa Iran a go tlhasela masole a America mare mafelo a mmalwa lekala la masole la Iran a tlhasetswe. Tom Bailey wa BBC wa bega.
2: US Central Command said dozens of Islamic Revolutionary Guard Corps targets had been hit early on Thursday. Iranian media reported that the islands of Keshem and Abadan were among the areas hit, both as centers of the oil industry. Iran had earlier confirmed that it had targeted US assets in Jordan as well as ships in the Strait of Hormuz on Wednesday. The latest flare-up in exchanges began earlier this week, though negotiations to secure a longer-term truce are said to be continuing.
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3: The first ways they must outwish they would say is to say, South Africa, we are sorry, we let you down. Not us individually, but as institutions that are meant to serve you, we have really fallen short of our own expectations. But having said that, it is the deeds that matters, the actions that matter. So there's a lot that they need to reassure society to say, we've got a handle of this, and we're not only selling this thing to you, actually here are the actions and things that you are doing henceforth.
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2: 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And go look at what you can do. Hepa means liver. In other words, hepatitis C, give away she was need. And hepatitis C, give a virus. Yea, during HIV, give virus. Hepatitis C, give virus. But a virus, yeah, hepatitis C. Era, this is it, some more to or a motuo, so we say, my friend long se feed or I've had a canker, pension upon the ea, Calabo.
1: Relebo, doctor. 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
2: 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Or Mtumwe did a fast one Melin, but which one was covered to the terror. This way, one like a hair, the one that's a hair, I found to be carried. I got on a high blood in the security or the other genuine. Hard low bottom of far, because that HIV, return to the head, and level Lorna. Jack Crow Nikichi, Unadi, see. And the kitchen feature HIV, she not a Gadifa, just a jarra. 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
2: 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She was aware of the allegations that she was making, that they were serious, but had not wanted them to be put to Advocate Johnson until she had been given an opportunity to give her full version, because her intention was in any event to only make this disclosure under protected disclosure protection after Advocate Johnson gave her evidence.
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3: 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At this stage, the events leading up to the shooting is unknown. However, SAPS were in attendance and will be investigating further.
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4: The only thing is, what we've decided to do is to strengthen our team, okay? So that's what we've done. We've only brought him in to proceed with the same bail appeal. The grounds of appeal are already there. We believe in them. He's coming to take the matter forward on the same grounds.
1: African Unite Border Bus Truck Association, either Lewi Pleasure or Pataga, you had to be sure to go to the level of the Taylor Fatanaga Mulwaning, Marawa Pitaga, no Aspeta Petaga, and Tangana Mulwana Bay Bridge. 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
2: 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She did not disclose that I raised concerns from the onset and repeatedly thereafter, which concerns I deal with in detail. These concerns are not limited to the Mokwele matter. I had concerns about the crime intelligence related cases and matters relating to the National Commissioner, General Fani Masiemola.
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3: 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The protection of basic services and indigenous support while remedial measures are being implemented remains critically important.
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4: 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In any event, Madeli, if this aspect of the birth of a baby is considered as a new fact, I submit that it does not constitute exceptional circumstances.
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5: 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That is why the South Africans now are doing this operation, because they want people to have documents so that even when they are found, they can be known Ori where they're coming from.
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6: Our advanced paramedics arrived to find a severe scene. Tragically, the toddler sustained fatal injuries and passed away prior to our arrival. The father sustained serious injuries, including fractures. Our medical team stabilized him on scene before transporting him under high-level care to the nearest hospital.
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2: 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I also believe that Advocate Johnson picked me because she thought that I would not question or ask questions because I'm a state advocate, not a senior state advocate, not a deputy director of public prosecutions. What she did not anticipate was that Mr. Rapesu, Mansa Rapesu, the leading investigator, and I would question Project Diversion from the start.
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4: The service provider is expected to commence operations to extinguish the fire within the next 2 days. The municipality resolved to appoint a private service provider due to the magnitude of the fire and the fact that the municipality does not have the necessary resources and equipment to deal with the situation effectively. The municipality will continue to monitor the situation and take the necessary measures to ensure that the fire is brought under control and that further damage is prevented.
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1: 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You would be able to engage, and she would speak about different things that she had done and how we can incorporate it and sections of acts. But then come Mr. Perumal, all of that is thrown out the door. And we are now doing things that we're not even supposed to be doing. And it is becoming an instruction.
0: Kopano ya lekgotla petiši la ditona tsa African Union e fitlheletse kwano ya gore bofaladi ke shoto kontinenteng ye. 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
2: The attempts to put South Africa under scrutiny due to the recent anti-migrants protests were not successful. Nigeria and Ghana have been vocal in pushing for this issue to be included on the agenda of the African Union Heads of State and Government Summit. The Executive Council meeting of ministers that was held at the AU headquarters in Ethiopia discussed the issue of migration, and the gathering has proposed that this issue be discussed by leaders in a holistic manner and not putting one country under spotlight. South African President Cyril Ramaphosa made a call to the Pan-African Parliament to discuss migration in a broader context. He made this call during his address to the continent's legislature. Sophie Mkwena, SABC News, Johannesburg.
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3: The service provider is expected to commence operations to extinguish the fire within the next 2 days. The municipality resolved to appoint a private service provider due to the magnitude of the fire and the fact that the municipality does not have the necessary resources and equipment to deal with the situation effectively. The municipality will continue to monitor the situation and take the necessary measures to ensure that the fire is brought under control and that further damage is prevented.
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2: What informed the appointment of Deputy Minister in the Presidency for Planning, Monitoring and Evaluation to lead the PIC? In terms of the PIC Act, the chairperson of the PIC can be a Deputy Minister of Finance, or which, if it's a Deputy Minister of Finance, they must be appointed by the Minister of Finance, but in consultation with Cabinet, any other Deputy Minister from the economic cluster can be appointed. 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
3: 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You would be able to engage, and she would speak about different things that she had done and how we can incorporate it and sections of acts. But then come Mr. Perumal, all of that is thrown out the door, and we are now doing things that we're not even supposed to be doing, and it is becoming an instruction.
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6: 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The work that journalists do at the two publications and other media community media titles is quite key for the communities of the Eastern Cape across Kukukombo and Gqeberha. 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
7: The earthquake struck during extreme heat weather. However, there are still some areas without running water and electricity. Because of this, many people are struggling, especially vulnerable groups, including elderly persons and children, are particularly at risk. In Kumamoto Prefecture, there are more than 400 evacuation centers open where over 8,000 people stay.
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2: Okay. Oh God. Okay.
3: It's not what you know.
2: Okay.
3: No. Lady, I didn't know Section 28. I didn't know Section 27. I know nothing. I'm as dumb as two pigs.
2: I'm sorry.
3: Yeah. But it's okay because you know what? Whether we like it or not, they're gonna make our name anyway. Cause you can just see, you know, when, especially when, remember he's a judge, you know, for him to make a comment, oh, well, this is basic law 101.
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4: What informed the appointment of Deputy Minister in the Presidency for Planning, Monitoring and Evaluation to lead the PIC? In terms of the PIC Act, the chairperson of the PIC can be a Deputy Minister of Finance, or if it's a Deputy Minister of Finance, they must be appointed by the Minister of Finance, but in consultation with Cabinet, any other Deputy Minister from the economic cluster can be appointed. Deputy Minister Seiso Mohai is a Deputy Minister within the economic cluster. And so therefore it's in line with the provision of the PIC Act.
1: O salebialo ntshabeno tsi bisha gape gore abialo di license je dingwe tsa Africa bona tsa o tla etla ba tsa boleng bya mingwa ga ile some.
4: What informed the appointment of Deputy Minister in the Presidency for Planning, Monitoring and Evaluation to lead the PIC in terms of the PIC Act? The
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5: 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So this is the work that the police have been conducting in recent times, especially after the March and March, the anti-immigration sentiment that we have seen in this province. So we've been working very hard to ensure that those that are undocumented, they are arrested and they are deported back to their country of origin.
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3: Individual. Comrade Marathon can't go alone. Comrade Marathon must belong somewhere. And I'm always saying to the people, they must not scare the people. Comrade Marathon is going to take place next year. The only thing that needs to happen, the Comrade Marathon Association must learn to respect the provincial affiliates, must learn to respect the national affiliates. The challenge with Comrade Marathon, they must come clear, and they must come clean. The reason why Comrade it's fighting KwaZulu-Natal Athletics. KwaZulu-Natal, it's waiting for their levies. And they must pay the levies.
2: A ka le lengwe re lebeletse kontraka ya motlhatlhi wa setlhopha sa Aforika Borwa sa kgwele ya maoto Bafana Bafana Hugo Bruce e le gore e fitlha bofelong go sasa. 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
4: We don't want them, but we have. You see, you cannot outsource something that we have. We've got the best coaches. Why are we giving outsourcing our this coaching? Because we have a coach that can coach you.
5: I guess now everyone is saying that South Africa can be managed by South
4: Africa. Exactly. That's excellent. I believe that. But that's why we should make sure that we don't set them for a failure. We need to support them. We need to make sure that whenever we happen, the other thing that we should distinguish is between the national team and the club level.
2: A ka o le lengwe na le tsena ya Aforika Borwa ya go ruta e le go wena Peter Kotse o dirile record ya Commonwealth le Aforika go 100 meter backstroke ya banna maabane bošego ga thopa metale wa Gauta. 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
6: You said it was 21 medals. I want to say a huge thank you to my teammates. Without them this week, it would never have been possible. I mean, I don't like to individualize anybody, but Peter, I mean, what he did for us tonight, back-to-back 51s, he deserves everything that's coming his way.
2: Mutile tshe tshe tshona tshe le gore be ke go sare tshe tshona o ska ba shooter tshe dingwe ka seripa gare go tshe go ire ya bushupa. 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
7: No, ri a kwishisha, sa lotse ni rino kwishisha si.
8: O bole ka epelo itlafa.
2: Regular gym.
7: Oh, that's right.
8: Who was it?
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2: 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It was brief conversations that he would phone me and say, hey, we need to do this, or hey, we need to start moving with this matter. I was also going on leave, so, and I'm going to repeat it, and I know it's going to sound like I'm repeating it ad nauseum, but my gut was not feeling comfortable compared to the 27 I had done in 2023 versus this.
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2: There's nothing. 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
6: 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and march the you know the anti-immigration sentiment that we have seen in this province so we've been working very hard to ensure that those that are undocumented they are arrested and they are deported back to their country of origin
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7: No significant weather expected over the Free State province for the coming 7 days. We are returning to normal winter conditions, which is fine and cool, but chilly in the morning. This is happening behind the ongoing cut-off low weather system, which resulted in isolated showers and thunder showers and light snowfalls around the Lesotho border on the past Tuesday and Wednesday.
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6: 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I could buy me the bomb.
5: Yeah.
6: The chicken time bomb.
5: Yeah.
6: But chicken time bomb was one of the boxers. Bomb me that timer. Timer kiki. Was that timer kiki? I said timer. I'm halabi. I mean, get timer now. You know. So I'm mom with the kid. But the kid was even now. But I'm not hopeful. I'm not going to give you. They was take. It was kill kid before. So all I had a kid. Kana why but not because was what honor wena
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6: 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We come at it. 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But for what the fashion is what to comment, never rat. 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
0: Yeah.
1: I think I'm going to be.
0: I'm going to draw Aisha Saga Garas.
1: If you let's go, who's on bad? What would be Yavanna?
0: What would Raro?
1: Yavan Obri.
0: What my fellow Yavan Victoria? Okay, holy kill. Then I'll go for the Caravo Mango Druile, Dinocolani Cherry Fimfa.
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2: 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The Standing Committee on Finance offers its support to the new board and the chairperson. We will meet the board soon to deal with issues of governance and to assure the workers that their hard-earned pensions are safe.
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4: Because of the way Mr. Perumal was insisting this. It was brief conversations that he would phone me and say, hey, we need to do this, or hey, we need to start moving with this matter. I was also going on leave, and I'm going to repeat it, and I know it's going to sound like I'm repeating it ad nauseum, but my gut was not feeling comfortable compared to the 27 I had done in 2023 versus this.
5: And at that stage, there's no evidence, so
4: there's nothing. There's no evidence. 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
6: 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So this is the work that the police have been conducting in recent times, especially after the March and March, the anti-immigration sentiment that we have seen in this province. So we've been working very hard to ensure that those that are undocumented, they are arrested and they are deported back to their country of origin.
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2: Cabinet appointed the non-executive members of the Board of Directors of the Public Investment Corporation Limited. Mr. Seiso Joel Muhai, the Deputy Minister of Planning, Monitoring and Evaluation, as the chairperson. This is to address the governance challenges at the PIC, and the Minister of Finance will then bring a report on the continued implementation of the Mumpati Commission recommendations, which have proposed certain reforms which will be considered by Cabinet. In terms of the PIC Act, the chairperson of the PIC can be a Deputy Minister of Finance, or if it's a Deputy Minister of Finance, they must be appointed by the Minister of Finance, but in consultation with Cabinet, any other Deputy Minister from the economic cluster can be appointed. Deputy Minister Seiso Muhai is a Deputy Minister within the economic cluster.
1: Go ditaba tse dingwe tona Ntshavheni ore magoro a itsego a mangwalo a go otlela ka monunageng a tlile go okeletswa nako go ya go mengwaga ye lesome.
2: The 10-year renewal period will apply only to light motor vehicles. Heavy commercial and public transport vehicles will remain subject to existing 2 or 5-year renewal cycles, while professional driver's permits will also remain on the 2-year renewal cycle. The change aligns with international best practice, enhances administrative efficiencies, reduces the frequency of renewals for motorists, and eases service demand pressures within the licensing system. The implementation of the extended validity period requires legislative amendments, so motorists must therefore continue to renew expired driving licenses cards until the new law takes effect.
1: Ka ge go letetjwe gore pusho ya motlhakanelwa e ya te kudumi ba sepaleng ye mengwe ka morao ga dikgetho tsa mebusho ya selagae molao kakanywa wa makala a me ba sepala o pele ga parlamente go ka seka sekwa.
2: Cabinet approved the submission of the Local Government Municipal Structures Amendment Bill to Parliament. The bill, commonly referred to the Coalition Bill, seeks to provide a clear legislative framework for the formation of coalition governments and to establish mechanisms to minimize coalition-related challenges in local government. Cabinet initially approved the publication of the bill for public comments. Following extensive consultations and further legislative refinement, the bill is now being submitted to Parliament for consideration. The proposed amendment seeks to promote stable and accountable coalition governance, reduce political instability, and support the uninterrupted delivery of services to communities.
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11: 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The department was aware. The only person who was not aware is the spokesperson school nutrition. The message came asking me if I was aware. Kare, I'm not aware, but we need a speed intervention. Kakopela maina ya service provider and the affected schools. By the time I took it to the director responsible for school nutrition, Barlemona, they are aware, they are attending into the matter.
0: Okay.
11: So I go to the department in Neitziva. It's just that bus school nutrition, bus special project, Nevavulela, the principal, Jarikolo, the second manager responsible. So I wanted to clear that.
0: It's Elena, Ntware Lemotomo, or Rakishir Hono of Fetaro, or Napil Rakajola Pile. 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
11: ke tla tsanna ka o biela go go enaili it was on Monday morning at 7:45 then ka balela le ba school nutrition
0: age tjela mpele go aretse
11: ba tla ba bontsha gore ba e kreile taba e then Kabuchi Shower was the way forward. And the way forward was that they touch base with the service provider, the person who is responsible for feeding the schools, and made a promise from the following day, which was supposed to be Tuesday, he will be back, he will deliver for learners to eat. To our surprise, the service provider did not deliver. We took a resolution thereafter to suspend him. As I speak to you, the service provider who was providing those calls has been suspended. So once you get into suspension stage, you get the service providers within the same circuit and you divide the school. So as I speak to you, we have appointed three service providers to assist with the 9,004 learners within the three schools. They have signed the service level agreement. They will start delivering over the weekend to feed the learners on Monday. We have based with the schools, for 8 days they were not fed. There's a saving that they can use. They can go and buy a mealie-meal and the tin fish and feed the learners tomorrow. They will be reimbursed because there is money sitting that was supposed to assist them. So that is the way forward. Request out tomorrow, they deliver Wadita Fita over the weekend so that hopefully continue it from Monday.
0: Tate Maringa, pele le ka mofega moabi yo wa ditirelo. 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
11: No, information itila after the complaint from the schools or the ahona dijo. Fortunately, in some schools they had they had food remaining from the previous before the schools recess. So they were still pushing. It's not like they were not completely fed. There are schools that still had, but it was not enough to sustain them up until this week. So Rina, we reached out to him when the principals indicated to us that there is no delivery. That's when we reached out to him, and he indicated that he had challenges, but he will deliver the following day, of which he failed up until Remu suspend.
0: Okay. In a mile mabaka gore a palelo le filafe.
11: No, Arif Unori had financial challenges, but he was sorted. He will start delivering the following day, and he did not. And from there, I must indicate Horu Ripalaku Mugraya on the phone. So since then, we are not able to trace him. Hence, we had to suspend his contract and get other service providers to take over and assist with the feeding of the learners.
0: Moabi wa ditirelo re bolela go ka yena ke yena be go a dutse a bela dikolo tse di amegile go le gono dijo.
11: Ee, dikolo tse ka moka tse re bolelang ka tsona tsa bana ba 9,004. It's just that one service provider. All the other service providers in the province, in our 10 districts, we don't have a challenge except for these schools that are affected for now. All the other service providers are providing. Our challenge, you know, by yena fela. And according to the processes, Ramu suspended Kisha Babangwa. It's not for the first time. It has happened before that we'll have a service provider who along the way fail and there are suspender. We bring another one or we terminate, bring another one.
0: Ka gore le mo fegile ebile ke dumela gore ga ishalla e ba moabi wa ditirelo lenanong la kgoro ya lena, goba le kwano e leng gore le a e saenela goba yona kontraka. Kontraka ye e be e beetswe nako e kakang gona go ya pele go ya go direga eng ka yona.
11: Our service providers re ba file 3 years to supply food. So what we do, I will suspend because in the main these are black business people who may have financial challenges here and there. At a certain point when he's financially sound, utata morina are kebele li utata la chelete, I'm in a position to can continue. Then we'll reinstate his contract and allow him to finish the contract. But in an event that he cannot come for that, we are going to cancel, terminate him. For now, he's still on suspension. Should he fail after a certain period of time, then we terminate the contract and we'll see how we move forward for the remaining of the term, your contract, your MSNP.
0: Efela motho wa mohuta o tate Maringa go ya pele na mile le motshepa bjang ka masheleng a lena ge e le gore maitshwaro a gage ke ya mohuta o.
11: 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suspend you so a hona any commitment from our side in terms of money. 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
11: 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kodikolo to khona bona uri ba deliver jona na right packages fresh food as per the service level agreement if we are not happy ara dijigisha ba tlisha tse dingwe because regards to Melur, but the food that is not part of what we have contracted them to deliver.
0: So we do. Tswarelo?
11: Hey, I'm saying we do monitor.
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11: Yeah, se nka se godishang gore today three service providers. Re ba file di contract tsa re ba isha di joko di kolong re ba avile each one of them re ba file additional 3000 remember the service provider se ke bolela ka John ba busy in the very same area they are feeding other schools so we are just adding the number to what they are already doing so re tsepa re ba ka se bile problem because it's just a matter of adding a number to what they were delivering re khone ba pake
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1: 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And the NDPP, in terms of his powers, has started a disciplinary process for employees within the purview of his purview who have been found wanting at IDAC, and that has commenced. 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
4: 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The Standing Committee on Finance offers its support to the new board and the chairperson. We will meet the board soon to deal with issues of governance and to assure the workers that their hard-earned pensions are safe.
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1: 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actually be made a thing matangata of fita ma athletes among and then after that ke mo ke tholeng thing or no I'm the happiest man in this world because one athlete come with too many medals it's something big here in South Africa then I become the happy man and I throw myself all over the things that no more ke tla ya ke o shebela hore kwetsa halang ka the athletes if the athletes running so 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
1: 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when it comes to middle and long distance until now because they are still with me Colin Mlawutsi and Steven Mokoka is still with me both of them they are still with me. Yeah since 2004 till now
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1: 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because to me it's just like something like a teacher I'm teaching them and then they do what I told them until today they never forgot what so I'm a happiest man because now other athletes they are also coaches but what I like with them once ba baya ba tsena go di classing ba kopana le na ke na teacher ya bona aro motho ba tla o etsa national coach go ba yi national coach and o thola gore ke nna 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development and the biggest one aba nkaibitsa kare a developer because coach developers I did that and I'm a level 4 in the world with a lecturing in coaching but in coaching itself middle and long distance I did the last level in the world that is level 5
0: coach
1: so that's why Okay, sorry.
0: Tsalampele coach.
1: That's why if Bakopana Lina Babata everything, coach, what must I do now? My athlete is hitting the wall. My athlete is doing that. And then how can I help my athletes? And then I just give them everything. I don't hide anything. And they are happy once they come across me. Coach, I'm happy because they don't forget me.
0: Ke ra gore coach ke bo mamba bangwe ba ile gore ke ba athlete ba mema go dimo ba ile gore nge o gare wa ba tlhatlha ka enako ke nya ka gore batho ba gone o kwa gore ke moshumo mo byang o dirileng ka mo Africa bora wa go tsweletsa di athletic ba bora athlete ba bantshintshi ba bagolo ka monong ka monona ge
1: 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I make sure that that first year before 6 months because they can athletes in the apparatus of South Africa, they are qualified. So, Baba Ngata too much. And then just now, I have an athlete who was coming from a Kuksa game, they call it FISU. Within 3 months, that athlete qualifies, and then he went with the, they call it South African University. She went there. She represented the universities of South Africa. Coming from my side, I just received that athlete now. I think it was March. No. February. Now June, the athlete was running the Kuksa Games. And then just like that.
0: Ba latela je se tsamabelo mo mebileng ba gopola lena le la Skombusa Seme o ile goreng ke morwa gago ke a tseba gore o kitima di ultra marathons bjalo ka bo di comrades city to city o sala ga re wa matlhatla go ba keng o tjere talente go tswa go wena go ba go mo lebeletse wa go feta go phala ka mogoba kitima ka gore kwa bra.
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8: Mushate, what's about the Tabisho?
0: Mushate, what's all about Tabisha Maravish and Russian Fale? Coach, remember Tilly Joe, Nama Mogale, Mugor, Lena. If it is about Lacamura Lena, and Tatas, and good usual appeal, you could let Tabugari, Katisha Gor, Livellis and Gova Lagana, Lara Pelleri.
1: And then till today, from 1988, unza amata, umatila nali 3 years, till today, unza amata. That's all right. And then for international, ustatilena, baile bam invite, anali 5 years fell, asalo alomata go international. 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
0: 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We better let Sabola was it the Massa. 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Expect Sabay in back. Yeah, what about your university? Girl? 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
1: would
0: you have? 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
1: gain weight well.
0: Gain lost, got your own. Run up a gas or a yaga and all the fresh. 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
1: Put your hand away, Namar Nike Hassel and to run a come who we pill and Yalaga on a cocoa. What is it you know? Mushumo tata o itsinetsa mushumo ka
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3: 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Kura we na man.
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3: Ikse. Can you get this in our university?
2: Yeah, he's an old.
3: And if he out to the room, Lanaki?
2: It's even Maragas or Superman or Ne, but for Rumulan. Eh? Okay, or run, Naka Rumulan, a bravis.
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2: woman.
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1: 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And we've been very concerned as South Africans that the level of debate, the understanding of the nature of the problem we're confronted with, did not permeate in the interventions that were made by various members of parliament. But what rather emerged was people who are driven by a particular narrative that South Africans are inherently xenophobic.
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2: The state says it has completed downloading both cell phone and tracker data but is still awaiting the cell phone mapping analysis. Sotheni, who has changed his legal representative once again, has been in custody since March. He was previously denied bail by the Brakpan Magistrate Court after the court found that he posed a flight risk. He faces 16 charges, including murder, conspiracy to commit murder, attempted murder, and theft.
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7: 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of alcohol in a short space of time, usually more than the body can safely handle. One of us over and over, one of us weekend, take a check, king, a lohon, and then king, my fellow, who did go tia, because tia case, come gana arena, and then but saying, look, this mountain shall be removed. You know, that carelessness. 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
7: Well, that I keep it simple. Majita, five or more standard drinks in a 2 hour span. Key limit. Five or more standard drinks in 2 hours. bo me 4 or more standard again. But rena mfowethu re tier 6 pile mme go tier go 6 packs and things like that, kona excessive drinking. 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Because they are we teach the students those practical things. 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That is not good for the body.
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7: 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And then peer pressure is social environment, mobile ngona. Because baswa banyaka who belong, they want to be part of the group, a gang. And then sometimes, but turn into this excessive drinking, binge drinking, because have not the right information. 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
7: 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So right there you need to be empowered with your decision. 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
7: First of all, it's nothing wrong to become a social drinker, but the impact of alcohol in your brain, in your body, in your mind. And what it does, the decision-making, they are bad. It affects our health. It affects our studies. So it's not just a one-hour thing. Example, go Capricorn, the cherry 3 days, the trainer of all the SRCs, or natural remote campusing, all the alcohol and drug abuse and all of these other things, teenage pregnancies and things like that. So it's not just a once-off thing. Mm-hmm. It's a whole year program, because you don't judge young people. Uh-huh. You give them the information so that bona ibe bona decision ba di dirang gore ka botlogela, or ke sa botlogele ke tsebe my limit or ke dule mo medicine ke go alcohol kwa go ba ge ke nwa ke ska fiteletsa. This is the impact in my health, whatever, because at the end of the day, Braxton, they must make their own decision. Problem is now we made so many decisions for these young people and gona jalo they don't trust us. So it's about time ba fe the facts, the impact of binge drinking. Gona kudu o tagwa, these are some impacts in your life, in your family, in your relationship, in your studies. Go bo wa boncha, you find that you can be able to relate le bona ga botse ba bona.
1: Aga, ngaka David Molapo, ke nyaka go ruma le lena. 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
7: ke tshelo tshe tharong tate ke leboge our partners ke Sanka, Alcoholics Anonymous, Heineken Beverages, Department of Justice, Department of Social Development. Kiche number one, better choices lead up from better understanding. Fumana hwecha tuto ka dilotsa excessive drinking so that o khona go dira the choices tse boots. Number two, responsible drinking is about awareness, not judgment. Be aware so that when you're aware, you can make the right decision, because if it is to be, it's up to you. Number three, moderation is about staying in control, not missing out. Do not allow excessive drinking to control you. Control it if you can. That's the message we found by Sopapa.
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2: The breakdown of investigators are 81.2% are Africans, which is a total of 56 of them. 7.3% are colors, which is 5. 10.1% are Indians, which is 7. 1.5%, which is 1%, is white. The breakdown of prosecutors are 20 of them, which comprises 50% Africans, 7 who are Indian, which comprises 17.5%, and white, 13, which is 32.5%. 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
3: 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We encourage the commission and its evidence leaders to rely on evidence and drawn from verifiable and credible processes of the law and legal institutions.
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4: 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Sotheni, who has changed his legal representative once again, has been in custody since March. He was previously denied bail by the Brakpan Magistrate Court after the court found that he posed a flight risk. He faces 16 charges, including murder, conspiracy to commit murder, attempted murder, and theft.
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5: 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And we have been very concerned as South Africans that the level of debate, the understanding of the nature of the problem we're confronted with, did not permeate in the interventions that were made by various members of Parliament. But what rather emerged was people who are driven by a particular narrative that South Africans are inherently xenophobic.
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4: eh sandile ke gare how are you my brother
0: eh I'm okay and how are you
4: ah ke shab my man
0: hey tada
4: ah na phela go mametse ke kwa itse mo mpeteng wa ka my brother
0: eh go beteng ya ha go kae my brother
4: ah ke mo biggest sport mo bareng ke motlolo my brother ke nna bo shego ka tswane
0: oh ka o motlolo ka biggest
4: sport yeah ya ke mo ke mo motlolo my brother ke nna Ephraim my brother e wa jor gengwe wa mbetha ka mmino my brother
0: ah ke le bo Ephraim ke le mathomotsa na Ephraim
4: tama
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4: eh ke mathomo go le letsa sentse ke go magale mo thobela SM ka 2012 wa bona
0: yeah
4: so you know it was again yeah sometimes man mme ko no go fela go khata motho ka mo ba re ke Bruce Hornby
0: ba re ke ba ke Bruce Hornby le nna le botata nyana nna le
4: I feel like I'm no a bit from no one.
0: Yeah.
4: Yeah, I won't have been no where I bark in Mindol and Rain.
0: Ah, ye can yaka on Tutilokosha, what round Tutilokosha? Can yaka?
4: What's your king? I'll come bet have a chili to a Tobela FM Gadiman, where the Bruce Hornby. Bruce
0: Hornby.
4: Ah, born, I don't know what's your king. Ah, born to Sabbath to Arubi, Siboro, Guru to Jira Lord, but well, born about Pilabo, born my brother, Bagura Kita, Baba Kete,
0: Kiroquil,
4: my brother, Gitabala, Wolwen, Oga.
0: Whatever an hour round, you know, to the Tobela FM, Ditorin Jack.
4: Sharp, my brother.
0: I eat that I came right, I'll let you Tobela FM, Lorna.
5: None of them.
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7: man of the match.
0: Tobela.
7: Man of the match. Yeah. Hey, Monashi, man of the match. 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
0: Yeah.
7: This strong mata. 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
0: Yeah.
7: Hey, what do you man of the match? 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Sir, I'm not the man of the match.
0: Hey, tell
7: me. Man of the match.
0: Yeah. Go with GDD. Yeah. 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
8: line of the match
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